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God's a safe house for the battered, a sanctuary during bad times. 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

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Giving you my all when I'm worshiping. 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I got everything. 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And you're the reason why I sing. 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
1: I've been wasting time chasing after false gods. 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

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We've taken the truth and made it a weapon. How easy we forget.